people take heart. 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

Which one of you rappers wanna be stepping and end up in a bad spot? Reading the script, you better fuck with the damn plot. 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

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I know you're not feeling great. Help will come, it's on the way. I promise there'll be better days. Promise things won't stay this way. Help will come if you can wait.

expected something new, something better than blue. I expected so much more of you. And God knows they were wrong. Something's broken, something's gone. Something's better when it's warm.

We only had one more day. What is the last thing you say? If we only had one more day. What is the last thing you say? What is the last thing you say?

What if we can't run away? Cause no one was willing to change. So much that I'd like to say. So much that I'd like to say. What if we can't run away? And this is the price that we pay. So much that I'd like to say.

You know, being black, being from the hood and 17 is powerless. The only change is when you get yourself a heater. I don't know why me and them oppas started beefing. Do I blame me or the really